What a collab right there. Our most requested song this hour, Tyla and Zara Larsson. If you haven't seen that music video, definitely worth checking out. Tyla and Zara, it's called She Did It Again. And

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2: 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Mikey V and the show, DJ Goofy White Kid, the mix, as we got advice for Amy. She's mad because her boyfriend went out last night, never called and said goodnight when he got home.
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3: 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When you walk away, they chase you. 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Say, hurt my feelings, but do the same thing a couple weeks later and see what happens.
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2: 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All right, DJ Goofy White Kid in the mix. Thanks for partying with the show.

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1: Yeah,
0: smarter.
1: Look at me, really look at me. 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

0: It's Mikey V and the show. DJ Goofy White Kid in the mix. Getting advice for Amy. Her man went out last night. She always wants him to call and say goodnight when he gets home. He never called. She's not happy.
1: She constantly just wants to know, like, where he is.
0: Like, too controlling almost.
1: Right. He may be picking up as an insecurity. So maybe,
0: so just
1: know,
0: tell her to take a deep breath pretty much.
1: Right. Take a deep breath and relax. And as she's relaxing, he will relax. And, you know, he'll remember her more often.
0: Perfect. Thank you for calling in. We appreciate your advice.
1: No problem.
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7: DJ Goofy White Kid in the mix. It's Mikey V in the show getting advice for Amy. She called in mad because her boyfriend went out last night, never called, and said goodnight when he got home.
10: I wouldn't make that a big deal. If you're in a strong relationship, it wouldn't be worth the fight.
7: Yeah, and you should trust each other, right? I mean, that's the basis of your relationship.
10: That's what relationships should be about.
7: So maybe bring up the point, hey, it makes you feel more comfortable when you do it, but like, if he doesn't do it, you can't really fight about it the next day.
10: No.
7: There we go. Thank you for your advice inside the show tonight. I appreciate it.

Man, Freya Sky, so talented, 16 years old, has done a bunch of stuff with Disney. It's called Silent Treatment. Inside the show, it's Mikey V and the Night Crew. Got a new one from BB Rexha coming next. Right now, Pink Panthers and Zara Larsson stateside inside the show.

0: Mikey V getting advice for Amy. Her boyfriend went out last night. Never called and said goodnight when he got home.
1: Seriously, over just one night? Come on, you know? It's
0: one night, get over it. And
1: that's it, man, you know?
0: There we go. I appreciate a guy's opinion tonight. Thank you.
1: All right, you got it.
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0: 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There's a party together all across the country. DJ Goofy White Kid in the mix. My name is Mikey V and Rebecca. Why are you smiling? Why are you happy?
21: I'm down 10 pounds.
0: Oh my God, killing it.
21: Thanks.
0: Hey, we're proud of you. Now can you burn some calories for me, please? I'm just saying, I kind of need it. Anyways, hey, massive congrats to you. And yes, we got your request down in minutes.
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Perfect song right there as we party together all across the country. Pitbull and Little John. Damn, I love Miami. Inside the biggest party on your radio. The show, it's Mikey V. Olivia Dean right here. What a breakout year she had last year. And she's killing it this year. Olivia Dean, so easy.

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Justin Bieber on the silent treatment inside the show now.

uplifting and inspiring you've been for me for all this time. And I love you and

Justin Bieber, Speed Demon right there inside the show. It's Mikey V. And the Night Crew's Got Damn for Lady Gaga and Doechii, Runway. That's from the new Devil Wears Prada 2. That's coming in 5 minutes. Ray Wears, My Husband on next. Bruno Mars now inside the show, partying coast to coast. You step up.

0: He's going home to visit his family. He's still friendly with his ex-girlfriend, and he said he wants to grab like a quick lunch with her.
1: I think that it's a good thing that he's at least honest enough with her that he told her he was going to lunch with his ex-girlfriend.
0: Exactly. At least he's being honest and being open. So I appreciate you pointing that out in group chat.
1: Thank you.
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3: 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Mikey V group chat on the show, getting advice for Laura. Her man's going home to visit his family, and he's still tight with his ex and wants to grab like a quick lunch with her.
4: My advice is, if there's no bad blood between them, there shouldn't be any, you know, concern about getting lunch.
3: Yeah, it's no big deal. It's a friend. They were part of each other's lives for so long. They can get a turkey sandwich, get some lunch. It's not a big deal. Trust each other.
4: Exactly.
3: Thank you for joining group chat. If you have an opinion, hit me on Instagram. 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

one of our most requested songs tonight. A dope new collaboration, perfect one to party to. Tyla and Zara Larsson together. That's coming in 5 minutes. BTS now. Here's Swim inside the show.

0: going home to visit his family. He's still friendly with his ex and wants to grab a quick lunch with her.
1: I think lunch is fine. Dinner might be questionable, but you got to feel the vibes of the person and, you know, you can trust them or not if they're sketchy about it.
0: But you should be able to trust the person you're dating all in all, correct?
1: Correct. You should be able to trust them, and lunch should be no big deal.
0: All right, there it is. Thank you for joining group chat.
1: All right, thanks.
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3: 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Mikey V, a group chat on the show, getting advice to Laura. Her man's going home to visit his family. He's still friendly with his ex and wants to grab lunch with her.
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Jason Derulo, sexy for me right there. Inside the show, it's Mikey V in the night crew party with you coast to coast and all across the country. Got Santa Spyro, Die in the Silk coming next. Bruno Mars on his tour right now. And here he is, I Just Might, inside the show.

What a fun song right there. Perfect as we party together. Pitbull and Little John. Damn, I love Miami. Inside the show, it's Mikey V and the Night Crew. New BB Rexha coming next. Right now, Pink Panthers and Zara Larsson. This is the big one. Stateside, inside the show.

Medusa right there inside the show. What a party. It's Mikey V and the Night Crew. This would be the biggest party on your radio each and every week in the show. And it's only the biggest party because of you.

0: at Mikey V on air, M-I-K-E-Y V on air. I'm out.
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I bet. 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

0: 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My name is Heather McGregor, and coming up in less than an hour, Celebrity Sleaze. 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
0: Tri-state weather. 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Today, get ready for it. A high of 92 with rain. I know. Tonight, we'll drop down to 59, and tomorrow, sunny and a high of 91. Oh my gosh, get out the shorts. 94.1 QZK, good morning. 94.1.

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1: Well, here we go again. It is Monday morning. Coming up at 6:10, I've got a report from your dog. It's 6:30, it's Celebrity Sleaze. And then you know what? Because it's Monday, I'm going to tell you something good at 6:50. All happens right here at 94.1 QZK. Before we get to all that, though, so easy.

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morning. Today is National No Dirty Dishes Day. And don't get me started on the boys I work with. Sorry, I'm here for someone else. 94.1 QZK. Good morning. 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

0: 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I'll tell you who next. First, Creepin', 94.1 QZK. Good morning.
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5: 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There's a rumor going around that Tom Cruise and Pamela Anderson might be a thing. He supposedly reached out to her after seeing her in the movie The Last Showgirl back in 2024, and they've been in touch ever since. Come on, it was always bound to happen. Am I right? Kiefer Sutherland cancels his U.S. leg tour of his country music tour. What? I didn't even know Kiefer Sutherland was a country music singer. Anywho, the tour canceled. And over the weekend, Tom Brady made his runway debut as a Gucci fashion show model in Times Square, and whatever, he looked fine. It was lovely. Let's grab the news, 94.1 QZK.
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6: Good morning, I'm Owen Schweitzer with you in the Allegheny Communications Newsroom. 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And also the Cumberland Human Relations Commission's regularly scheduled public meeting will be held virtually at 12 p.m. on Monday, May the 18th. The meeting's agenda can be found on this station's website or the Allegheny Communications News Facebook page. And finally, families interested in enrolling students at Swan Meadows School for the next school year are invited to attend an open house on Thursday, May the 21st from 1 to 2 p.m. And if you see any other news happening, text NEWS to 35651 with a check of local news. I'm Owen Schweitzer.
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5: Tri-State Weather. 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King of the four-wheel drive at 2499 Maryland Highway in Oakland. Today, we're looking at sunny skies and 94. Oh, yeah, it's going to be smoking hot today. Tonight, we'll drop down to a whopping low of 61, and tomorrow, we're looking at sunny skies and 91. No relief in sight, my friends.

0: deal with Pittsburgh Steelers that could be worth up to $25 million. The deal is expected to pay him at least $22 million, and he could make a few more million in incentives. But you know what? Don't forget about all those endorsements. Yeah, I think he's set up just fine for life. 94.1 QZK, good morning.
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3: 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But what about wasp crackers? Man, adventure. I'll tell you, I'll try everything once. 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
2: 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We'll do that at 7:20. 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

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Paris Hilton debuted a dark brown haircut as she walked the runway for the Gucci Cruise 2027 collection fashion show on Saturday night. It was a huge change from the blonde hair, but do we really care? Celebrity sleaze right after Dracula. 94.1 QZK, 7:30 on a Monday.

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3: Brought to you by Caparelli's Italian Bakery, proudly celebrating 120 years in the business. Over the weekend, Tom Brady made his runway debut at the Gucci Fashion Show in Times Square. He looked fine. He was fine. It was lovely. There's a rumor going around that Tom Cruise and Pamela Anderson might be a thing. He supposedly reached out to her after seeing her in the movie The Last Showgirl back in 2024. They've been in touch ever since. You know, I always felt that was bound to happen. And Kiefer Sutherland has canceled his U.S. leg of his country tour. What? He's a country singer? I had no idea. Kiefer. Let's grab the news. 94.1 QZK.
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4: Good morning. I'm Owen Schweitzer with you in the Allegheny Communications Newsroom. The primary matter for the agenda of the Monday, May 18th, Mineral County Board of Education meeting to be held at 5 p.m. in the administrative office at 36 Baker Place is the approval to move the office conference room at KHS, estimated at $18,000 to $20,000, funding coming from the Permanent Improvement Fund. And also the Cumberland Human Relations Commission's regularly scheduled public meeting will be held virtually at 12 p.m. on Monday, May the 18th. The meeting's agenda can be found on this station's website or the Allegheny Communications News Facebook page. And finally, families interested in enrolling students at Swan Meadows School for the next school year are invited to attend an open house on Thursday, May the 21st from 1 to 2 p.m. And if you see any other news happening, text NEWS to 35651 with a check of local news. I'm Owen Schweitzer.
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3: Tri-State Weather. Your Allegheny Communications AccuWeather forecast is brought to you by Patriot Chrysler Dodge Jeep Ram, king of the four-wheel drive at 2499 Maryland Highway in Oakland. And here's what you're going to be talking about all day long. We're going to see sunny skies and a high of 94. Yes, 94 today. Tonight we'll cool off to 61, and tomorrow, same as today, it's going to be sunny and a high of 91. Get ready to sweat, my friends. Right now in Cumberland, it's 64. In Kaiser, it's 62. And in La Vale, it's 65.

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2: Well, good morning, good morning, good morning. It's 8 o'clock on a Monday. The sun is shining and we're going to hit a high of 94. So be prepared for that. Coming up this hour at 8:10, I'll tell you what's going on around the states. Also, of course, I've got celebrity sleaze at 8:30, and then I've got a little motivation for you at 8:50. But before we get to all that, it's stateside.

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Today is National No Dirty Dishes Day. Huh. Hope the boys at work take that into consideration. Celebrity Sleaze next. 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
3: 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Over the weekend, Tom Brady made his runway debut at the Gucci Fashion Show in New York City. That's right, he did it in Times Square. He looked fine. He looked just lovely. There is a big rumor going around that Tom Cruise and Pamela Anderson might be a thing. He supposedly reached out to her after seeing her in a movie. Remember the one, The Last Showgirl, back in 2024? He reached out and they've been in touch ever since. I always thought that was bound to happen. And Kiefer Sutherland has canceled the U.S. leg of his country tour due to low ticket sales. What? Kiefer's a country star? I had no idea. Let's grab the news.
0: Don't snooze the news. 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
4: Good morning. I'm Owen Schweitzer with you in the Allegheny Communications Newsroom. The primary matter for the agenda of the Monday, May 18th, Mineral County Board of Education meeting to be held at 5 p.m. in the administrative office at 36 Baker Place is the approval to move the office conference room at KHS, estimated at $18,000 to $20,000, funding coming from the Permanent Improvement Fund. And also the Cumberland Human Relations Commission's regularly scheduled public meeting will be held virtually at 12 p.m. on Monday, May the 18th. The meeting's agenda can be found on this station's website or the Allegheny Communications News Facebook page. And finally, families interested in enrolling students at Swan Meadows School for the next school year are invited to attend an open house on Thursday, May the 21st from 1 to 2 p.m. And if you see any other news happening, text NEWS to 35651 with a check of local news. I'm Owen Schweitzer.
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6: Win number 36 on the season collected by the West Virginia University baseball team last night, shutting out TCU in a 2-0 win. Both the Mountaineers' runs came in the bottom of the second inning. Matthew Gravlin doubled to the left field line, scoring Sean Smith, and Brody Kressler flew out to deep left, getting a sacrifice fly score for Gravlin. The Mountaineers continue their final regular season series today against TCU. First pitch is at 6:30 this evening. The final regular season game for the Mountaineers is this Saturday. They face TCU at home beginning at 1. In Major League Baseball, the Washington Nationals begin their weekend series at home against the Baltimore Orioles tonight at 6:45. Zach Little gets the ball for the Nats. The Pittsburgh Pirates at home tonight against the Philadelphia Phillies. Braxton Ashcraft gets the ball for the Bucs. With sports, I'm Riley Griffith.
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3: 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Today, sunny skies and hot. I mean, hot. 94 degrees is what we're looking at. Tonight, we'll cool off to 61, and tomorrow, same as today, sunshine and 91, my friends. Ooh, boy. Right now in Cumberland, it is 64. In Kaiser, it is 63. And in Springfield, it's 65. And right now,

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1: Well, good morning. 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

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Good morning. You are in the QZK Music Binge. 94 great minutes of music. All right, who's in the mix? Bella Kay, David Guetta, along with Sia, and Louis Capaldi coming up. But first, Tame Impala with Jenny. I like this remix of Dracula. Check it out.

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What's going to be number one at the Tri-State Top 6 at 6 tonight, powered by Personal Best? Well, you got to vote or tweet or Facebook us who you think should be the number one song. 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Here's Hundrix with Golden.

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12: 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We wanted summer. Here it is. Sunny, 92 today. Tonight, partly cloudy, 66. Tomorrow, sunny and 93 degrees.

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0: 91.1 QZK, Tri-State's hit music channel. Shall we talk about adulting for just a quick minute here? A couple cheat codes for you. Yeah, it's not always easy, but former professor Mitzi Campbell explains listening to an audiobook counts as reading. And using a crock pot counts as cooking. Don't let somebody tell you that it's not. Taking good care of your brain and body doesn't have to be complicated. If you want to embrace some semi-homemade stuff, Janine Rose says there isn't any reason to not take a little help from the grocery store. In fact, she says she's purchased a rotisserie chicken, then warmed them up in the oven, a couple of homemade sides at dinner, and that it is for a company. So don't worry about it. And use the 2-minute rule. If a task can be done in 2 minutes, just do it. It won't hang over your head, and you feel a whole lot better. I like those tips for sure.
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0: 94.1 QZK Tri-State's Hit Music Channel. Hey, it's Rona. Working our way towards the noon hour. But before we get there, let's talk about this, which I found kind of interesting and wanted to share. There's something called Car Ranch. Did we talk about this last week? I can't remember. Anyway, Car Ranch, basically where you have ranch that you keep in your car. I mean, it doesn't sound like it's good for your belly, but whatever. Anyway, somebody went to TikTok and talked about how her kid went on outside to the car to get ranch because they didn't have ranch in the house. I don't know. That sounds a little gross. Ew. Anyway, she did it, and that's what we know. Back with more music next after weather.
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Mostly sunny today, 92, partly cloudy tonight, 66, and sunny tomorrow, 93 degrees.

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Teddy Swims giving us some new music. Do you know what the Swims stands for? Someone who isn't me sometimes. That's his acronym.

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0: It's high noon in the tri-state. Let me love you old school. Rona is kicking off the lunch hour.
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2: Yes, we're going back to 2014 today. Malala Yousafzai became the youngest ever Nobel Prize laureate. Also, the Break the Internet moment when Kim Kardashian's iconic cover shoot for Paper Magazine. Remember all the memes? Do you remember that? I remember that. And one more, music streaming. Taylor Swift famously pulled all her music from Spotify in 2014, late in the year, sparking huge industry debates about artist compensation. And we were listening to Iggy Azalea and Rita Ora. It's Black Widow.

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Can you believe Sam Smith, Stay With Me, came out that year? I still love this song so much.

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0: 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Model the good behavior for the kids. And also, just think, it can increase quality family time. So suggesting it that way. And also, when you're talking to kids about it, make it a conversation. Use the term, how willing are you to spend less time on your screen, rather than I want you to stop looking at your screen. Here's Sabrina Carpenter.
1: 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I really love the

0: 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What took them so long? Nutella ice cream is now out. That is all. Have it.
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Sunny 92 today, partly cloudy 66 tonight, and sunny 93 tomorrow.

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As we continue, students created a book of their professor's best advice and gave it to him. His name's Joseph Fasano. His freshman college composition did that. He posted it online, and it was very, very well written, handwritten, 152 pages, and he was touched.

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What? Yeah, I know. First unofficial weekend of summer. Here's Post Malone, Better Now.

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hear the same. 94.1 QZK, get this. Were you one of those kids that was in band camp? Well, now band camps for adults are growing in number. Here's Teddy Swims.

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1: Why Giannis? Why Giannis? You might as well say, why breathe? Or why watch the puppy plays with an owl video for the 50th time? You Giannis, because your soul cries out for honest pizza. Fresh crust, sauce, and toppings thrust into that brick oven until they become perfection. 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

0: 94.1 QZK, Tri-State's Hit Music Channel. Do you know somebody that's an influencer? I know somebody that has a lot of followers on TikTok, and I was like, how did you do that? She's like, you just post, and she made it seem really easy. Anyway, so some friends of influencers decided to open up to Reddit and tell people what their friends who were influencers really are like. One said, my cousin is moderately successful as an Instagram model, and she absolutely hates it. She hates her fans, she finds them cringy and pathetic, and she hates the drama and how PC it all is, which I think is interesting. One person said, I'm friends with a vegan social justice warrior fashion influencer. She's perfectly nice, and her work hasn't really changed her behavior, but I doubt she mentions on her accounts that her job as a postdoc researcher involves testing on animals. Oh, interesting. Here's one. The person said, she's pretty mundane. Honestly, she's conventionally attractive, and if you look at her social media, you'd think she were a supermodel millionaire because she goes on tons of trips. That's a thing. Image versus reality sometimes can be kind of different.
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0: 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Sunny and 92 this afternoon, partly cloudy tonight, 66. Tomorrow sunny, high 93 degrees.

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You've got a whole bunch of kids' stuff lying around. You're like, should I donate it? I'll tell you the things that thrift stores actually want from the kiddos. That's coming up first.

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Kids' shoes that haven't been all run apart, yeah, or broken apart, you know what I mean, that are pretty good shape. And older kids' clothing. Baby clothes are easy to find, not older kids' clothing.

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Yeah, me too, especially with gas prices the way they are. Probably shouldn't, but that's what we do. Somber, it's QZK.

0: 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Berkshire Hathaway shareholder recently won an auction for a private lunch with Warren Buffett and Steph Curry in Omaha, Nebraska. The anonymous winner paid $9 million. The auction benefits the Glide Foundation and Curry's Eat, Learn, Play Foundation. Buffett will match the bid to boost both charities.
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Scattered showers and partly cloudy tonight, low 67. Tomorrow, mostly sunny skies, high 90. Partly cloudy tomorrow night, low 70. And Wednesday, slight chance of showers, then showers in the afternoon, high 84. 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

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They're cruising airports wearing orange and yellow vests while carrying lanyards with fake Uber IDs. Here's Bella Kay. 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

Night for one QZK. Michael was back at the top of the box office this weekend. Devil Wears Prada came in at number 2. Devil Wears Prada 2 at number 2. Here's Olivia Dean. It's QZK.

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Pepsi recently unveiled three ice cream inspired flavors. They are cherry and vanilla, raspberry, ripple, and salted caramel. The new cola will be sold in 8 packs. Here's Hozier. 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
4: 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Scattered showers and partly cloudy tonight, low 67. Tomorrow, mostly sunny skies, high 90. Partly cloudy tomorrow night, low 70. And Wednesday, slight chance of showers, then showers in the afternoon, high 84. 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

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Here's Teddy Swims, Mr. Know-It-All. It's new. It's QZK.

941 QZK. Pope Leo was recently talking with children at the Vatican when he stunned everyone when he made the viral 6-7 gesture. Somebody says it was a warm moment with the children. Here's Rihanna. It's QZK.

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Restaurants are adding non-tipping fees to bills. Diners outraged. A lot of people saying that it's insane. Yeah, it kind of is.

0: 94.1 QZK Tri-State Tip Music Channel. I'm Logan Scott. Thanks for hanging out with me. Hi Chew has released its first dual-flavored candy combining lychee. Or is it lychee? Lychee? We'll say lychee. And raspberry. And one stick. The new treat features sweet lychee at the center and tangy raspberry on the outside, maintaining the brand's signature chewy texture.
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Scattered showers and partly cloudy tonight, low 67. Tomorrow, mostly sunny skies, high 90. Partly cloudy tomorrow night, low 70. And Wednesday, slight chance of showers, then showers in the afternoon, high 84. 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

0: Tri-State Music Channel, 94.1 QZK. I'm Logan Scott. Thanks so much for hanging out with me. So there's Atlanta area residents reporting that Waymo taxis are flooding the cul-de-sacs. Yeah, they're taxis flooding the streets. Neighbors in the Battleview Drive area say they first started noticing robo-taxis circling their dead-end roads a couple months ago. Creepy, for sure.
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3: Tri-State Weather. 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Scattered showers and partly cloudy tonight, low 67. Tomorrow, mostly sunny skies, high 90. Partly cloudy tomorrow night, low 70. And Wednesday, slight chance of showers, then showers in the afternoon, high 84. 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

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Me too. 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
0: Tri-State Weather. 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Scattered showers and partly cloudy tonight, low 67. Tomorrow, mostly sunny skies, high 90. Partly cloudy tomorrow night, low 70. And Wednesday, slight chance of showers, then showers in the afternoon, high 84. Now back to the hits. 94. 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

Somber homewrecker getting us going on this Monday night edition of the Night Show. 94.1 QZK, Matt Kelly hanging here with you. Hope you had a wonderful weekend. And hopefully Monday wasn't too terribly bad today. Hanging out tonight with 30 minutes commercial-free hits. Let's keep it going with Charlie XCX.

94.1 QZK. Well, her new album drops June 12th. We're just a few weeks away, under a month now. And she said in British Vogue, asking her about her most experimental album yet. A lot of different sounds, different ideas on this third studio album from Olivia. And she said, I'm definitely a lover girl. There's a lot of love songs and more, including this one, Drop Dead, from Olivia Rodrigo. 94.1 QZK.

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4: Your Allegheny Communications AccuWeather forecast this evening is brought to you by Patriot Chrysler Dodge Jeep Ram, King of the Four-Wheel Drive at 2499 Maryland Highway in Oakland. Well, tonight, a low of just 62, still a chance of some pop-up showers, thunderstorms, and that's going to roll into Tuesday tomorrow. Hot day on Tuesday, a high of 95. Sun and clouds mix with a thunderstorm in spots in the afternoon. 55% chance we'll see some afternoon showers and thunderstorms. A low of 66 Tuesday evening, and the summer-like storms continue ahead of, well, Memorial Day weekend. Aren't we supposed to wait until summer actually gets here? Mostly cloudy, not as hot. A couple of afternoon showers and thunderstorms on Wednesday. A 69% chance of storms midweek there on Wednesday with a high of 84, a low of 52.

Ray on the Night Show, 94.1 QZK. Definitely one of the artists on my bucket list, concerts list, you know, to go see her live in concert. Seeing great things about her current tour. In fact, Variety poses the question, has Ray already busted into the pantheon of greatest 21st century entertainers? And, well, spoiler, yes, is what they basically argue, yeah. She's something else, man, and live, even better than the recordings. Here's Teddy Swims on the Night Show. She liked the-

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Kehlani with Folded here on 94.1 QZK. And sure, if you need to fold the laundry that you did over the weekend, it's just sitting in a pile, you need to do that. But today is actually National No Dirty Dishes Day. 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Or if you've got a dog, just put them all on the floor. That counts, right? One Republic now on the Night Show with Need Your Love, 94.1 QZK.

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